shake. 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I want to know you.

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0: image, Bonnie. You are not a god.
1: Why don't you pull up the trigger and find out?